last night. And a magic rat drove his sleek machine over a Jersey state line. 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

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In a bedroom locked,

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Here's a gun and here's a blade. Here's a picture that I saved for too long. Here's my credit card and keys, and the reason I won't find peace. Here's a song I should not complete.

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I know when it's about to die, when it's time for me to die. So let me live my life the way I want to.

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Blood is red, but the veins are blue. And my bones are every color on the spectrum between the two. Squeeze through the cells that we've been locked in. Kinda high from the loss of the oxygen.

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One straw in the drain, one word that you failed to sustain. One straw in the drain.

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So I turned myself to face me, but I've never caught a glimpse of how the others must see the faker. I'm much too fast to take that test, to

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Wait a minute, shake your arm, then use your palm. 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

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It's meeting the man of my dreams and then meeting his beautiful wife. And isn't it ironic?

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Here's a picture that I saved for too long. Here's my credit card and keys, and the reason I won't find peace. Here's a song I should not complete.

the cameraman, and we could have some. And he's up there. What's that? Hawaii.

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The misery that is now upon us is but the passing of greed, the bitterness of men who fear the way of human progress. The hate of men will pass, and dictators die, and the power they took from the people will return to the people. And so long as men die, liberty will never perish. Don't give yourselves to these unnatural men, machine men with machine minds and machine hearts.

The harvest left no food for you to eat. You cannibal, you meat eater, you see. But I have seen the same, I know the shame in your defeat.